your diamonds, just my hanging side of home. She turned four cracked walls and sorrows

so easily. Just because I said some things I didn't mean. In case you change your mind about all this, I guess it's just the way

Your diamonds, just my hanging sight of home. She turned four cracked walls and sorrows.